Two commas, then I ain't gonna sign it. 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I don't pay to valet. I slap that ish on the curb, then out I step.

0: 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Flip that.
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1: We are not asking permission to exist. We live what we believe. Don't die with your dreams still in you. We are the memories of tomorrow. And together,

0: 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If you want to know the entire tracklist, it's 1001tracklist.com. Well, that's it for the URLs for today. We're going to be switching back to some music. My name is Nicky Romero, and I hope to see you soon. Ciao.
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1: What? 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